0: Romy!
1: I find it really hard to talk about. Normally I'd probably just ask you how you feel.

hold up a flower and say, look how beautiful we are. The beauty that he sees is available to other people and to me too. It adds question. At the same time, I see much more about my flowers. It is not just beauty at this dimension in one side of the world. There's also beauty in a smaller dimension.